0: La contemporaine. francemusique.fr.
1: Number one. It's January 26th. I'm freezing. Ed Fitzgerald, age 19, 5'10", black hair, brown eyes, going home to Boston, Massachusetts. It's 4 and I'm hungry and broke. I wish I was dead, but

age 19, brown eyes, brown hair, considered pretty. 118 East Ventura Street, Las Vegas, Nevada. Object, matrimony.

Number 4. Dear Marie, a very good idea you have there. I too am on the lookout for a suitable mate. My description. No description follows, so he evidently got his ride. Number 5. Possible rides. January 16th, 58. January 17th, 76. January 18th, 19. January 19th, 6. January 20th, 11. To hell with it, I'm gonna walk. Number 6. Jesus was gone.

number 7. Looking for millionaire wife. Good looking. Very handsome. Intelligent. Good bull thrower. Etc. All you have to do is find me, you lucky women. Name's George.

Number 8. Here's wishing all who read this if they can get a lift, and the best of luck to you. Why in hell did you come anyway? Damn it anyhow. Here I am stuck in the cold.

2,700 miles from Shy, Illinois. Slept along the highway, slept in open

$8.035. 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Two casts of lime, $2.40. That was too high. Hair, 31 cents, more than I needed. Mantle tree irons, 15 cents. Nails, $3.90. Hinges and screws, 14 cents. Latch, 10 cents. Chalk, 1 penny. Transportation, 1.40. I carried a good part of it on my back. In all, $28.12.5. My furniture consisted of a bed, a table, a desk, three chairs, a looking glass, 3 inches in diameter, a pair of tongs and end irons, a kettle, a skillet, and a frying pan.

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These are the folks that worry the man that lives in the house that I built. This is the house that I built. This is the man that lives in the house that I built. These are the folks that worry the man that lives in the house that I built. This is the house that I built. This is the man that lives in the house that I built. 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

I have occasional visits in the long winter evenings when the snow falls fast and the wind howls in the woods from an old settler and original proprietor who is reported to have dug Walden Pond and stoned it and fringed it with pine woods, who tells me stories of old times and new eternity. And between us we managed to pass a cheerful evening with social mirth and pleasant view of things, even without apples or cider. And though he is thought to be dead, none can show where he

In 1845, Walden was first completely open on April 1st. In 46, the 25th of March. In 47, the 8th of April. In 51, the 28th of March. In 52, the 18th of April. And in 53, the 23rd of March. In 54, about April 7th.

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And they express the variety of meaning by pointing backwards for yesterday, forwards for tomorrow, and overhead for the passing day.

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We didn't want to go too far down. We didn't want to go down. And so while we were staying, this boat that I was in, the I've never heard that hymn.

this charming little sort, I think it was a quartet actually, that used to play in this Harcourt place, second one. And there was a new tune just composed by a man called Herman Fink called In the Shadows. And we'd never heard it before. I was 7, and I could pick up any tune. I was very conscious, but I loved it so. And I was listening to this tune, and I used to, every night when my mother's gone, if you put to bed, I used to sing this tune over, and this is a tune I heard, you see. Until one day she said, yes, I heard it. They played it last night. It's a lovely tune.

get them all the time. But as a fatalist, I just ignore every premonition. But at no time, in the many accidents that I've had, have I ever lacked the premonition. I always get a premonition. Now, the year before, 22 years ago, I was in Algiers. An old soothsayer throwing up the sands in Biscay.

Nick was smart, and I said, take me off this ship. I want no part of it.

Beginning ahead in financial markets is always a wild card. It's easier, quicker, and cheaper for everyone.

0: their sister, there are those who maintain that the Ministry of Information has become too large and unwieldy.
1: David, in Free Society Information's the name of the game. You can't win the game if you're a man short.

Mr. Ekman's defunds the form of check to A. Buttle through unauthorized channels, temporary central service, internal communicating systems.